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That's Rima with Selena Gomez. Hi, I'm Karen Van Sant. I hope you're having a great evening. We appreciate you being here. Coming up in just a couple of minutes, well, we're talking about, well, the shower and why if you use a loofah, it may not be a great idea. First, Bruno Mars. Dope.

0: are quite the multitasker. 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

0: Alex Warren. It's Ordinary. My name's Karen, and we're starting out this evening by talking about the shower. So according to this article from BuzzFeed, this according to dermatologists in a new study, they say if you use like a loofah or say a washcloth, something along those lines, they say you might want to stop. They say your hands are actually better at getting yourself clean in the shower. They say, yeah, it may not be doing your skin any favor to use those other things. Dermatologists say washing with your hands is the safest and most effective way to clean. They say your hands are less likely to irritate your skin, and unlike loofahs, they don't sit around collecting bacteria between showers. Basically, they say if you use a loofah or a washcloth, you should wash it after every single use.
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0: It's June 23rd and time for our celebrity birthdays. Selma Blair, you know her from Legally Blonde and Anger Management. She's 54 today. Joss Whedon, the director of The Avengers, Agents of S.H.I.E.L.D., the creator of Buffy the Vampire Slayer and Firefly, he's 62. And Oscar winner Frances McDormand, she is 69 today.
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There's Green Day. Hi, I'm Karen, and I hope you're having a great evening. We are officially into summer, and maybe you're planning a summer vacation if you're flying anywhere. What are America's

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0: on how stressful they are. And this is considering things like parking costs, delays, how to travel between the airport and the city center. In the end, the five most stressful airports, here you go. Number one is O'Hare in Chicago, followed by LaGuardia in New York City. JFK in New York City came in at number three. Number four is Newark. And number five, Denver International Airport. I have only been to one on that list, JFK, but it was very stressful.
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1: That's fun, and we are young. Hi, I'm Karen, and I hope you're having a great evening. So there's a list out of America's most stressful airports, just in time for the official start of summer. And if you're planning a vacation, if you're traveling anywhere, well, a recent report analyzed the 20 busiest airports in the United States, ranked them based

0: It's June 23rd. Time to go back on this day in history. 39 years ago on this day, it was 1987, Tiffany began her famous shopping mall tour. You remember that? It all started up at the Bergen Mall in New Jersey. Yeah, that happened on this day. I saw Tiffany, but did not see her in the mall. But it happened on this day 39 years ago.
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0: There's Phil Collins about to be inducted this year into the Rock and Roll Hall of Fame. Hi there, I'm Karen Van Zandt. Hope you're having a great evening. We're going to make it better with the good news story for your Tuesday night. It's ahead after Rihanna.
1: Shine bright like a diamond. 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

0: Olivia Dean, that's Man I Need. Hi, I'm Karen, and it's time for your good news story. And this is all about the World Cup, of course, being in full swing. One of the best stories from it so far is about an underdog nation of Cape Verde. They've been performing above expectations, but the goalkeeper only had one wish, that his mother could watch him play. Well, after his comments went viral, officials within FIFA and national delegations worked together to resolve the mom's visa issues for the trip. It was her first time ever leaving her home country, but she made the long journey to the U.S. to finally see her son compete on the world stage.
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After all, these are your favorite songs, right? 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

0: 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Hannah Montana, by the way, did come in at number 6.
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0: 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Hi, my name's Karen, and I hope you're having a great evening. 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

There's Roxette. My name is Karen. And on the way, well, we're talking about the shower. And if you use a loofah or something like it, is it actually helping? Well, we'll talk about it after Bruno Mars, and I just might.

0: Kelly Clarkson with Stronger. Hi, my name is Karen, and this article coming from BuzzFeed talking about what you use in the shower. Now, when it comes to, say, a loofah or a washcloth or something along those lines, if you use something like that, dermatologists say, well, washing with your hands is actually the safest and most effective way to clean. They say your hands are less likely to irritate your own skin, and unlike loofahs, you know, your hands don't sit around collecting bacteria in between showers anyway. Of course, we could have bacteria on your hands, but they say that if you use something like a loofah or a washcloth or anything similar, that you'll definitely want to wash it after every use. Otherwise, it might be doing more harm than good.
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0: Matchbox 20, and it's June 23rd. Let's take a look at our celebrity birthdays. They include actress Selma Blair. You know her from Legally Blonde, Anger Management, and more. She is 54 today. It's a birthday for Joss Whedon. You know him from projects like The Avengers and Agents of S.H.I.E.L.D. He was also the creator of Buffy the Vampire Slayer and Firefly. He's 62. And it's a birthday for Oscar winner Frances McDormand. She's 69.
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0: Thanks so much for making us a part of your Tuesday night. We are almost halfway to the weekend. Thanks for being here.
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0: There's Christina Perry. My name's Karen. And if you're maybe planning a trip this summer, if you're flying somewhere, this will come in handy for you. A recent report analyzed the 20 busiest airports in the United States and ranked them based on how stressful they are. Because, you know, flying can be stressful sometimes. Well, they said they rank them based on things like delays, parking costs, just the travel in and out of the airport, how easy it is to get through the airport. Number one on the list, they say the most stressful is O'Hare in Chicago, followed by LaGuardia in New York City, JFK in New York City, Newark, and the Denver International Airport.
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0: Well, we go back on this day in history right around this time each evening to learn something. And 39 years ago on this day, the year was 1987, Tiffany began her famous shopping mall tour. It started at the Bergen Mall in New Jersey. I did see Tiffany. She was my very first concert with New Kids on the Block, but I did not get a chance to see her in the shopping mall tour, but that would have been a lot of fun.
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0: Teddy swims and lose control. I'm Karen, and I hope you have a great night. I'll talk to you again tomorrow evening.
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texting there, and if I ever lose my faith in you, I'm Todd. We'll play more of the hits coming up from Journey and Bruno Mars in a bit. Right now, it's Feather, Sabrina Carpenter.

0: that's Bruno Mars, I Just Might, a song that, well, it kind of sounds like Leo Sayer, and you make me feel like dancing from the 70s, and kind of not, so different enough where no one's going to take him to court, I guess. Coming up, we'll play some Snow Patrol Chasing Cars and Blondie from the 80s, and The Tide Is High, a little Jamaican flavor to it on the way.
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Last Animals Heat Waves and Blondie with The Tide Is High. It was from an album called Auto American, which came out like about, what, 1980. Also had that rap song in there, Rapture, which some say might be one of the first top 40 rap songs. As far as first rap songs, no, it wouldn't be the first one, but as far as by top 40 artists, it might be in the modern age. Coming up, Adele, Easy on Me in just a bit. Blues Traveler, see ya. All standing by for you.

0: See you there. Sean Paul and Cheap Thrills starring in a new animated film together would be Selena Gomez, Timothy Chalamet. Film called Not Alone. Now, there's not that we've heard anything romantic with those two. Of course, Selena just got married, so it's not really going to happen. At least I don't think so anyway. Let's hope not. Hozier, Too Sweet, kicking off music in just a bit.
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0: Justin Timberlake, Can't Stop the Feeling. Boy, you've heard nothing from here lately. He had a big tour and album plan and all that this year, and really nothing after that. I don't know what's going on, but it's been rather quiet from the JT camp. Daughtry and Home is up in just a bit. How about we go back in time to modern English in the early 80s when New Wave was still on the radio and it was very popular. I Melt With You. We'll play that here in a bit.
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1: Maroon 5 Memories and Modern English and I Melt With You. Well, World Cup visitors going crazy over ranch dressing, so Kraft is said to be working feverishly on getting TSA-compliant bottles of the stuff out quickly so the guests can take some home. Let's see how well they do with that. That's an interesting idea. Way to go on marketing there, Kraft.

0: Taylor Swift, who has said to spent like 8 hours writing that song after seeing Toy Story 5. And, well, it turned out to be good work and good effort because she got another number one. I Knew It, I Knew You. Stand by. Big Marathon of Music kicking off next. Phillip Phillips at Home starts it off.
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Matchbox 20, and that is 3 a.m. I'm Todd. The weekend blinding lights coming up right now. Alicia Keys, this is Fallen.

0: Weekend Blinding Lights and Richard Marx and Should Have Known Better. Plain White Tees, Amy Grant and Kid Laroi in just a bit. And for some reason, for the past 70 years, the game of pinball has been against the law for anyone under the age of 18 to play in South Carolina. Back when the law was passed, some lawmakers concerned children would skip school or spend their lunch money to play or make bets. That age limit finally removed. How well do they even police that? I'm guessing probably not very much policing of it at all. Plain White Tees, Hey There Delilah, coming up.
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Kid Laroi, Justin Bieber, Stay, and Amy Grant. Baby, baby. I'm Todd. We'll play some Prince here in just a bit. 1999 on the way. In the news, Little Caesars and the new Spider-Man movie teamed up for a specialty pizza, the Webberoni. That's right. A toasted two-cheese blend and shredded pepperoni resembling a spider's web. It's going to cost you $9, but hey, maybe worth getting the kids some of that. Kids, what do you think? Yay! Yeah, they might like that. Adele, Rolling in the Deep. We play that next.

0: Langley choosing Texas and Prince in 1999. Well, I think it's hot where you are. Folks in Europe not used to all this heat. Heat wave continues there. France just recorded its hottest night ever. 40 people have drowned while swimming in unsupervised areas trying to stay cool. It's a serious issue over there.
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Alana Miles and Black Velvet, Todd here with Club Nouveau Music. Remember them from the 80s? Lean on Me, a little hip-hop version of that. We'll play that next right now. Trains on.

0: Dean, the man I need, and Club Nouveau with Lean on Me. Well, apparently U.S. agencies have seized over 300 drones the various World Cup sites during match days. All aircraft operations, including drones, prohibited within a radius of 3 nautical miles and up to 3,000 feet above ground level around the stadiums. They're catching them, and I don't know what they're doing with them. I guess they are confiscating them and not giving them back and trying to figure out who they are. I guess they could probably trace you back, so boy, you're trying to do that. I wouldn't recommend it. Be careful.
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Leanne Womack there and Wayne Chung, everybody. Have fun tonight. Mariah Carey Hero is up in just a bit in celebrity news. Jack White's wife, Olivia Jean, filing for divorce, citing, quote, inappropriate marital conduct. What in the world could that be? Could be a number of things. Maroon 5, Mariah Carey, and Taylor Swift all on the way.

0: Taylor Swift there. That is called Opalite. Mariah Carey, Hero. Speaking of Taylor, apparently she and Travis have reached what is called an ironclad prenup. All right. You know, I wouldn't do a prenup. It just, to me, it kind of screams, I'm thinking we may not make it, but we're going to just go ahead and go forward with this thing. Probably not the way to go, starting off a marriage, but when you're a billionaire, I guess you got to be careful with that kind of thing, so I understand.
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0: She's Katy Perry. That is called Firework. And Michael Jackson, black or white? Recent survey out there said nearly one-third of people say they bought this because they were influenced by a friend. What could it be? Apparently, the answer is an air fryer. We've had one for, I don't know, 5 or 6 years, and we don't use it all the time. It looks like a toaster. I mean, it's an air fryer. It's not one of the fancy schmancy ones, but we've done some things in there, and it gets the job done. I'm not sure if it's essential, but it's nice to have around. 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

Lady Gaga, that's just dance. By the way, Lady Gaga, BTS, Ed Sheeran are ruling the road in 2026. They're selling tickets like crazy. They're doing great business out there as they do concerts. She just recently wrapped up her massively successful Mayhem Ball tour, one of the highest grossing tours of the year. Also just released Apple Music Live Lady Gaga Mayhem Requiem, live album and concert film recorded during a special intimate show in LA. If you're a Lady Gaga fan, that probably is a must-have.

Lost its faith, our colors will fade eventually. So if our time is running out, day after day, we'll make the mundane a masterpiece. Oh my, my, oh my, my love, I take one look at you, you're taking me out.

0: Ordinary from Alex Warren. I'm Todd. We end now with a wacky but true story. A burglar who broke into a small grocery shop in northern Thailand caught after he hid under the store owner's bed, drank a few beers, and, well, he started snoring. Yeah, that'll tip him off every time. Taylor Swift, The Fate of Ophelia, it's coming up.
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There was hope that Aerosmith would do that final tour after all. Steven Tyler sang at the tribute to Ozzy Osbourne, sounded great, and they're like, hey, he sounds pretty good. He had a fractured larynx and a vocal cord injury. That's all healed up, but full-scale touring, not going to happen. They say it's just not going to happen. I'm Steve Leone.

0: Arrivederci. It's NSYNC. Heard Whitney. I get so emotional in there too. Wednesday had the NBA draft start last night. The NBA draft, the NHL draft, baseball draft, all the same. Nothing compared to the NFL. Like, the NFL has turned the draft into this huge thing. NBA, you probably didn't even know the NBA draft was going on last night. But we do have some moves. Giannis going to Miami. We're going to see some moves today, too.
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0: with me is Sam Smith, Frey, Over My Head in there too. There are kind of two versions of the Frey out there touring. The Frey, and then their lead singer, who's off on his own. He's decided, he left the Frey, then he wanted to, you know, for a couple of years. Now he's decided, oh no, I still want to be in music. So he's out touring doing his thing.
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0: so easy to fall in love. Olivia, Eric with hungry eyes in there too. Hanging out hump day halfway through the week. I know we've got the big 4th of July coming up next week, the holiday. Looking forward to that. Always kind of like the midpoint of summer. I know it's not. It just officially became summer this past Saturday, but it always kind of feels like that, right?
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0: 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Tupelo Main Street's Lucia Randall encourages everyone to come out to the Tupelo Farmers Market, which she says is much more than just a produce section.
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their version of Killing Me Softly, the Fugees. We'll catch Foreigner coming up. Good morning. I am Steve Lee. This guy's engaged. We don't know when he's getting married, and we don't know if he's been invited to his

old girlfriend's wedding, because he used to date back in the day Taylor Swift, whose BFF is Zoe Kravitz. So it's, yeah, we'll see. I don't know. I still say I'm not sure that Taylor's actually going to marry Travis Kelce.

0: That's Golden. Heard Foreigner. Harry, Adore You in there too. Feel bad for Savannah Guthrie. Yesterday on the Today Show was talking about this second ransom note. Got very emotional, as one would expect, her mother. Apparently, the second ransom note came in February, and Savannah and her family have known about it since then, but law enforcement said, we don't want to reveal the contents or talk about it. We're still investigating, trying to figure that out. So yesterday, Savannah Guthrie made a plea, said, if you're watching, you can tell us. It can be anonymous. If you know anything, there's a reward. We love our mom. We'll never stop looking for her. Never. The investigation continuing. It's, sad. Weird.
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3: 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All of our leagues will begin play the final week in August. Leagues are open for both boys and girls ages 5 to 15. 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

So, all right. We were talking about Taylor and perhaps the wedding being on July the 3rd. And you would wonder, is Ed Sheeran going to be there? Most likely, Ed Sheeran and Taylor Swift are BFFs. Ed Sheeran has a show this week. He has one this weekend, one on the 4th of July, but none on the 3rd. So not that he scheduled his tour based around Taylor Swift's wedding, but he's free. And they are, I mean, they're close enough. He could be the maid of honor.

0: They are. I mean, they're close enough. He could be the maid of honor.
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2: This is Natalie Grace Decker with your Q105 weather update. This afternoon calls for partly sunny skies and increasing heat across the region. Afternoon temperatures will climb into the low 90s with plenty of humidity in place. Scattered thunderstorms are possible later this afternoon and evening, with heavy rainfall possible in some spots.

0: Scott Yee, a.k.a. Gautier, somebody that I used to know, Baba Black Sheep. After that song, pretty much Gautier, hanging in Northern Europe and still doing music, but not like trying to make hits. Heard Ellie, Sia, Chandelier, and I'm Steve. Good morning. Hump day. We are halfway through it here, and I am hanging out, enjoying a cup of coffee today. I'm trying to cut back, actually, on coffee. Because, you know, historically, radio people drink coffee all day long. When you go to the doctor and they say, how many cups of coffee do you have? Like, how many cups or pots? So I'm trying to maybe throttle back to just a pot a day.
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2: With SuperTalk News, I'm JT Mitchell. Governor Tate Reeves says the state reached a record 1.195 million non-farm jobs in the month of May, the highest total ever recorded. In a press release, Reeves credited more than $85 billion in private sector investment since he took office for helping drive the job growth. The governor also noted that Mississippi ranks second in the nation for growth in job openings since 2020, with hiring demand up nearly 20%. The U.S. men's soccer team will look for a 3-0 World Cup start when they play Turkey tomorrow in the final Group D match. It starts at 9 p.m. Central and airs on Fox. The Americans have already secured a spot in next month's round of 32 after wins over Paraguay and Australia.

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1: When it comes to weather, much of the same is in store today with a mix of sunshine and scattered rain chances statewide. Here's your forecast from the National Weather Service. In North Mississippi, the sun will try to peek out, but on and off showers are possible throughout the day. Highs will top out in the mid-80s. Central Mississippi can expect partly sunny skies and scattered showers and thunderstorms. High temperatures will reach into the upper 80s. In South Mississippi, the good news is it will start to dry out with a mostly sunny day expected. There is a slight chance of showers throughout, but as of now, it looks like the sun will stick around. Highs will climb into the lower 80s. Statewide, there could be some pop-up showers later tonight with lows dropping into the 70s. Keep up with the latest forecast near you at supertalk.fm. With Supertalk News, I'm JT Mitchell.
2: Good morning from the Domino's.com studio. This is Natalie Grace Decker. Starting the day with warm and humid temperatures in the 70s and a mix of sun and clouds. Expect another summer-like afternoon with highs reaching the lower 90s. A few scattered showers and thunderstorms could develop later today, especially during the afternoon hours.

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There's Men at Work, I Come From the Land Down Under. Colin Hay is touring as the guy from Men at Work for most of the summer. And then he'll go back out on the road with Ringo Starr's band, the Ringo All-Star Band. Colin has played with him before, and he's buddies with Ringo, and that's how he's going to kind of finish off the year. And I'm Steve with Post. And

0: the lessons I've learned.
1: One Republic is Counting Stars. Lisa Loeb, Nine Stories, stay in there too. We've had an interesting week at the World Cup. Today, by the way, is Messi's birthday. Messi is 39 today. Messi, what, 2 days ago, scored two goals. Yesterday, Ronaldo became the first player to score in the World Cup in six consecutive World Cups. And they asked him about Messi right after.

0: after the game, and he was like, next. I didn't want to talk about Messi at all.
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7: This is Natalie Grace Decker with your Q105 weather update. This afternoon calls for partly sunny skies and increasing heat across the region. Afternoon temperatures will climb into the low 90s with plenty of humidity in place. Scattered thunderstorms are possible later this afternoon and evening, with heavy rainfall possible in some spots.

0: I had a weird dream that I was a guest at the second Dua Lipa wedding, the one in Sicily. And yeah, it was just a super strange dream. Like, I was hanging out. People were asking about my watch, and I'm not a watch guy. I just wear like a regular watch. I'm not like Ed Sheeran or John Mayer. And like, I don't know, Elton John and I were comparing watches. It was super kooky. Super. You ever have one of those kind of dreams?
1: With SuperTalk News, I'm JT Mitchell. FEMA is sending over $8 million to Mississippi for mitigation projects. According to a release from the federal agency, $4 million is going to the City of Ridgeland's citywide flood prevention efforts, $2.5 million to Long Beach Harbor, $1.1 million to stormwater infrastructure improvements in Jackson's Queens neighborhood, and another $1.1 million for stormwater infrastructure improvements in Jackson's Midtown neighborhood. Political speeches at the Neshoba County Fair get underway today at 9:30 a.m. State Senator Lane Taylor will take the podium first, with other speakers including Democratic U.S. Senate candidate Scott Colomb and Lieutenant Governor Delbert Hoseman, among others. The speeches will continue tomorrow from 9:30 to 11 a.m. Keep up with the Neshoba County Fair and all the latest headlines at supertalk.fm. With SuperTalk News, I'm JT Mitchell.
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2: June is Alzheimer and Brain Awareness Month, with nonprofits like the Alzheimer's Association encouraging people to have the tough conversations when needed. Jennifer Walker is the executive director of the association here in Mississippi and next door in Alabama.
3: For so long, nobody wanted to talk about, hey, I think that I'm forgetting your name, or I'm now putting salt into a recipe that I have, you know, baked this cake for 20 years. And I think that this is no longer that stigma. And that's what we're trying to share with people is that, hey, have the conversation. Like, we can have the conversation. We can jump in front of this. We can potentially reverse any type of buildup that we have that's going on right now. Is it get more sleep at night? Is it moving our body? Is it not putting sugar into our body every single day? It's all of these healthy habits. And we need to share that with our friends, our families, our loved ones, to say we have to take care of our engine.
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4: 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This is Natalie Grace Decker. Starting the day with warm and humid temperatures in the 70s and a mix of sun and clouds. Expect another summer-like afternoon with highs reaching the lower 90s. A few scattered showers and thunderstorms could develop later today, especially during the afternoon hours.

0: just might.
1: There's Bruno with I Just Might, Journey, Open Arms in there too. We're talking about today being Messi's birthday, soccer legend. Also, a couple of legends in music. Jeff Beck was born today in 1944. We lost him a couple of years ago to pneumonia. Mick Fleetwood is 79 today. He, you know, reportedly is getting back together with Fleetwood Mac in 2027.
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1: This is Natalie Grace Decker with your Q105 weather update. This afternoon calls for partly sunny skies and increasing heat across the region. Afternoon temperatures will climb into the low 90s with plenty of humidity in place. Scattered thunderstorms are possible later this afternoon and evening, with heavy rainfall possible in some spots.

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Marshmallow, who's still doing that marshmallow costume thing. Like, you would think at some point, right, we're going to quit that. Like, Sia cut her hair. The guys from Kiss took their makeup off. Marshmallow's still going with Marshmallow. And we know who he is. It's not like the Stig. He is Christopher Comstock is his name, but nope, he's still going to be Marshmallow. I'm Steve with Selena.

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0: Harry Styles has been gigging at Wembley, sold out every night for, 10, 12 days now. Shania Twain is, again, the musical guest. Wembley last night changed their policy for the Harry Styles show because Harry, it's been so hot, this heat wave in Europe. Usually they don't let water bottles inside the stadium, like metal water bottles and stuff. But because it's been so warm, they are allowing people to BYOB, bring your own bottle. It's got to be empty, but you can bring it in.
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7: It's a warm Wednesday across North Mississippi, with temperatures pushing into the lower 90s this afternoon, with humidity making it feel a few degrees hotter. Keep an umbrella handy as scattered showers and thunderstorms may develop through the afternoon.

0: I knew you,
1: Taylor, from the new Toy Story 5 soundtrack that Randy Newman put entirely together for the movie. That film did pretty well last weekend. So far, the biggest opening weekend of any movie in 2026.
2: I'm JT Mitchell with Super Talk News, brought to you by Mama Justice. If you get injured in an accident, call Mama Justice for a free consultation at 662-883-6262. More damage numbers are coming in after severe storms and flooding hit portions of South Mississippi last week. Governor Tate Reeves says over 150 homes were affected, 7 of which were completely destroyed. 10 businesses, 1 farm, and 50 public roads also sustained damage. Numbers are bound to go up as MEMA assessments continue. The southern part of the state saw several days of rough weather as part of remnants left behind by Tropical Storm Arthur. An investigation is underway after a body was found in the parking lot of Beachview Casino. Gulfport Police responded Tuesday around 3 p.m. That's when they found the deceased. As of now, the Harrison County coroner says no foul play is suspected and the death may have been from natural causes.
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1: The Ole Miss football team came out on top in a bizarre recruiting story. Choctaw County defensive lineman Ben Jarvis Shoemaker is the number two player in the state for the class of 2027. On Monday, he said he shut down his recruitment and is fully committed to Ole Miss. But less than 24 hours later, he flipped to Colorado and coached Deion Sanders. Then, late Tuesday night, Shoemaker put up another social media post and said he's once again committed to the Rebels. This time, it's final. If the commitment sticks, Shoemaker will be a big addition at 6'3", 270 pounds for Pete Golding and the Rebels. With a quick look at gas prices, the average for a gallon of regular fuel in Mississippi today is $3.52, the same as yesterday, but 11 cents cheaper than a week ago. It's still much higher than the $2.73 mark we were seeing this time last year. I'm JT Mitchell.

Good morning from the Domino's.com studio. This is Natalie Grace Decker. Starting the day with warm and humid temperatures in the 70s and a mix of sun and clouds. Expect another summer-like afternoon with highs reaching the lower 90s. A few scattered showers and thunderstorms could develop later today, especially during the afternoon hours.

0: There is rumor that there's going to be a new Barbie doll that is Miley Cyrus Barbie. You know, there's Malibu Barbie and all these different Barbies, EMT, paramedic Barbie. There's expected to be an announcement in the coming days that Miley will be the, I guess, muse for a forthcoming Barbie.
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7: It's a warm Wednesday across North Mississippi with temperatures pushing into the lower 90s this afternoon, with humidity making it feel a few degrees hotter. Keep an umbrella handy as scattered showers and thunderstorms may develop through the afternoon.

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Ace of Base, and Don't Turn Around. Well, good morning. My name is Scott. Thanks for letting me tag along with you as we help you on through that final Wednesday of June. From Three Doors Down, it's Here Without You.

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0: That's Ed Sheeran with Shivers. Thanks a lot for letting us tag along with you as we help you on through that Wednesday workday. Well, boy, talk about the end of an era. Clive Davis, the legendary music executive who, you know, founded Arista Records and signed Bruce Springsteen and Whitney Houston, among other big names over the years. He passed away the other day. Clive was 94.
1: With SuperTalk News, I'm JT Mitchell. Governor Tate Reeves says the state reached a record 1.195 million non-farm jobs in the month of May, the highest total ever recorded. In a press release, Reeves credited more than $85 billion in private sector investment since he took office for helping drive the job growth. The governor also noted that Mississippi ranks second in the nation for growth in job openings since 2020, with hiring demand up nearly 20%. The U.S. men's soccer team will look for a 3-0 World Cup start when they play Turkey tomorrow in the final Group D match. It starts at 9 p.m. Central and airs on Fox. The Americans have already secured a spot in next month's round of 32 after wins over Paraguay and Australia. Keep up with the latest headlines and more at supertalk.fm. I'm JT Mitchell.

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1: The 2026 NBA Draft tipped off Tuesday night. Fox's Tony Genualdo has a recap.
2: The Washington Wizards selected BYU's A.J. DeBonsa with the first overall pick of the 2026 NBA Draft. DeBonsa led the NCAA in scoring last season, averaging 26 points per game. The Utah Jazz picked Kansas's Darren Peterson second, and the Memphis Grizzlies took AP Player of the Year Cameron Boozer from Duke at three. The national champion Michigan Wolverines had three players go in the top half of the draft. Forward Merez Johnson Jr. got drafted ninth overall by the Dallas Mavericks, who just hired former Michigan coach Dusty May to become their next head coach. The Golden State Warriors picked AP All-American Yaxel Lendeborg at 11, and the Oklahoma City Thunder got center Adai Mara at 12.
1: No Mississippi players heard their names called in the first round. The second round of the NBA draft happens tonight at 7 p.m. Central with Super Talk.

0: JT Mitchell.
1: It's a warm Wednesday across North Mississippi, with temperatures pushing into the lower 90s this afternoon, with humidity making it feel a few degrees hotter. Keep an umbrella handy as scattered showers and thunderstorms may develop through the afternoon. 1, 2.

0: Sabrina Carpenter and Espresso. All right, well, I'm pretty sure this has never happened in the United States before, but on Facebook, a post went semi-viral. Somebody posted that people that were visiting from Scotland for the World Cup soccer tournament were booing anybody in Boston who ordered anything other than beer. It just goes to show you the type of life they lead in Scotland, you know what I mean?
1: The burrito is fire.
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Fine Young Cannibals, and She Drives Me Crazy. Well, thanks for having us on. Getting you on through that Wednesday workday with Teddy Swims, it's Lose Control.

0: That's the Fray and How to Save a Life. All right, well, I don't know if you heard about this, but Thomas Danz, the chairman of the U.S. Arctic Research Commission, said the other day that the United States taking over Greenland could actually result in the return of all-you-can-eat shrimp at various restaurants around the United States.
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0: And Shaboozy and a bar song. All right, well, no real shocker here, but it'll be interesting to see if it can keep up its momentum over the weekends ahead. Toy Story 5 brought in $160 million in the United States last weekend. Yeah, that was a franchise record and the best debut for a movie so far here in 2026.
1: With SuperTalk News, I'm JT Mitchell. Mississippi's most prominent political stump is underway as elected officials and candidates gather at the Neshoba County Fair. Scott Colomb, a Democratic district attorney challenging Republican U.S. Senator Cindy Hyde-Smith, is working to appeal to both sides.
2: As a prosecutor, I understand the importance of keeping our border secure, and I won't compromise on that. As a father, I understand the importance of the Second Amendment rights and making sure that we can protect, you know, our family. But I also have common sense things. I know that people are struggling out there right now. Costs are high, wages are stagnant, our health care in the hospital is at risk. And we need a senator that's going to fight for the common sense issues that are going to make Mississippi better. We need somebody that's going to stand up to the corruption, stand up to the betrayal, and that's why I'm running.
1: Hyde-Smith is not at Neshoba this year, as her team said in a statement that she's in Washington, quote, working on behalf of all Mississippians. Hyde-Smith, Colomb, and independent Ty Pinkins will square off November 3rd.
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7: It's a warm Wednesday across North Mississippi, with temperatures pushing into the lower 90s this afternoon, with humidity making it feel a few degrees hotter. Keep an umbrella handy, as scattered showers and thunderstorms may develop through the afternoon.

0: It's Olivia Dean and Men I Need. All right, well, yet another change at the tippy top in the UK. Keir Starmer announced he's going to be resigning as UK Prime Minister. Yeah, it looks like the former mayor of Manchester is expected to be chosen to replace him. But this is the big issue. The UK is now getting their sixth new prime minister in the last 7 years. Yikes. Just goes to show you how screwed up they might be across the pond.
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I know that we are young, and I know that you may love me, but I just can't be with you like this anymore. Alejandro.

0: With the SuperTalk AgriNews Network, I'm JT Mitchell, and here's your morning ag report. Even with the challenges that Mississippi farmers are facing, plenty of producers who have spent their lives in the field are encouraging young people to consider agriculture when planning for the future.
1: I mean, the fact is the world population is growing and people have to be fed. That's the bottom line to all of it. So agriculture is certainly a great industry to be in, and we are really on the cutting edge of a lot of scientific discoveries and new processes and things like that. So, you know, it can be pretty interesting as far as development, research, and you know, certainly things like biotechnology as we go through all of this process. And you know, there are not a lot of people going into agriculture like they were in the past. So this industry is quite open to good and long careers.
0: That was Greg Ferguson, a Mississippi agronomist with Bayer Crop Science. I'm JT Mitchell.
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Gin Blossoms, and found out about you. Well, I'm going to be honest, I was never really a fan of Linda Cohn on ESPN, but still an end of an era after hosting 5,500 sports centers on ESPN. Linda is hosting her final one coming up on Friday because Linda and ESPN could not reach an agreement to extend her contract.

0: less animals and heat waves. All right, well, did you hear about this semi-trailer truck crash the other day that, get this, resulted in 400 beehives getting tipped over, which in turn sent several million bees into nearby neighborhoods? Yikes, especially if you've got a little bit of a bee allergy like I do.
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and this town's lost its faith. Our colors will fade eventually, so if our time is running out, day after day, we'll make the mundane our masterpiece. Oh my, my, oh my, my love, I take one look at you, you're taking me out.

0: Alex Horn, that's ordinary. All right, well, did you hear what the country of France has done? They've apparently banned public alcohol consumption in about half of their country, including Paris, of all places, because there's a red alert in effect due to high heat.
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0: That's Ed Sheeran with Bad Habits. All right, well, this is certainly sad. Did you hear that Jill Smokler, the founder of the popular parenting website Scary Mommy, has passed away? Yeah, she was an author and a mom of three. She died after a more than two-year journey with an aggressive form of brain cancer. Jill was just 48.
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3: I'm JT Mitchell with Super Talk News, brought to you by Mama Justice. If you get injured in an accident, call Mama Justice for a free consultation at 662-883-6262. More damage numbers are coming in after severe storms and flooding hit portions of South Mississippi last week. Governor Tate Reeves says over 150 homes were affected, seven of which were completely destroyed. 10 businesses, one farm, and 50 public roads also sustained damage. Numbers are bound to go up as MEMA assessments continue. The southern part of the state saw several days of rough weather as part of remnants left behind by Tropical Storm Arthur. An investigation is underway after a body was found in the parking lot of Beachview Casino. Gulfport police responded Tuesday around 3 p.m. That's when they found the deceased. As of now, the Harrison County coroner says no foul play is suspected and the death may have been from natural causes.
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1: The Ole Miss football team came out on top in a bizarre recruiting story. Choctaw County defensive lineman Ben Jarvis Shoemaker is the number two player in the state for the class of 2027. On Monday, he said he shut down his recruitment and is fully committed to Ole Miss. But less than 24 hours later, he flipped to Colorado and coached Deion Sanders. Then, late Tuesday night, Shoemaker put up another social media post and said he's once again committed to the Rebels. This time, it's final. If the commitment sticks, Shoemaker will be a big addition at 6'3", 270 pounds for Pete Golding and the Rebels. With a quick look at gas prices, the average for a gallon of regular fuel in Mississippi today is $3.52, the same as yesterday, but 11 cents cheaper than a week ago. It's still much higher than the $2.73 mark we were seeing this time last year. I'm JT Mitchell.
2: This weather forecast is a service of Baptist Memorial Hospital, North Mississippi, proudly serving the North Mississippi area. Get better with Baptist.
3: It's a warm Wednesday across North Mississippi, with temperatures pushing into the lower 90s this afternoon, with humidity making it feel a few degrees hotter. Keep an umbrella handy as scattered showers and thunderstorms may develop through the afternoon.

0: I'm Griffin Ray with the SuperTalk AgriNews Network, and here's your Midday Ag Report. Republicans on Capitol Hill say we're one step closer to getting the first farm bill since 2019. On Tuesday, Senate Republicans unveiled the text of a sweeping five-year farm bill that's pretty similar to one passed in the House back in April. In it is an expansion of resources for rural farmers and a boost in funding through federal farm loan programs. Notably, the Senate's version largely avoids controversial sticking points related to pesticides and confinement standards. It also does not reverse a requirement that will soon force states to cover some SNAP costs, something that many Democrats were looking to be included. Mississippi Senator Cindy Hyde-Smith seems pleased with the text, writing on social media that it would, quote, give farmers and rural communities the new tools and certainty they need to compete and grow. It's unclear when it might make it to the full Senate floor for a vote, but you can keep up with the farm bill and other agriculture news at supertalk.fm. I'm Griffin Ray.
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0: It's Olivia Dean, and so easy. All right, well, have you heard the new term that's making its rounds on social media? Yeah, it's called gramping. There was a big gathering last weekend in California at a park near San Diego for people who are gramping. Yeah, if you're not familiar, that would be grandparents who have found themselves raising their grandkids.
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0: There, Sia, it's unstoppable. Well, thanks for having us tuned in. And boy, congrats to the world's oldest living land animal. That would be a tortoise named Jonathan. Yeah, Jonathan just extended his record, celebrated a birthday the other day. Yeah, birthday number 194. With that birthday, he was officially named a Guinness World Records icon.
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0: Justin Bieber, and Stay. All right, well, I don't know if you heard about this, but Rod Stewart was doing a show in Utah, part of his One Last Time tour last Friday, but he appeared to have a hard time breathing and had oxygen brought out for him on stage. He had to sit down to do one of his songs. However, he did ultimately finish the show, but let's remember Rod these days is 81.
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4: I'm JT Mitchell with Super Talk News, brought to you by Mama Justice. If you get injured in an accident, call Mama Justice for a free consultation at 662-883-6262. Day one of political speaking at the Neshoba County Fair is in the books, with statewide elected officials and candidates taking the stage, even though there was some rain. Lieutenant Governor Delbert Hoseman was the day's final speaker and told us that he made a point to bring up education.
5: We went over what we've been doing, which is funding education a third time, teacher pay raise. We put civics in our schools.
4: Hoseman added that while the state has made strides in the classroom, including a number 16 national ranking, he's trying to find more ways to improve attendance. Political speeches at the Neshoba County Fair resume tomorrow and go from 9:30 to 11 a.m. Those set to take the stage include Ag Commissioner Andy Gibson, House Speaker Jason White, and Governor Tate Reeves.
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4: While the college baseball season just ended, 2027 schedules are beginning to take shape. Both Ole Miss and Mississippi State have accepted invitations to play in the Amogee Bank College Baseball Series March 5th through the 7th. The round-robin tournament in Arlington, Texas will also include Dallas Baptist, Penn State, UCLA, and Wake Forest. That same weekend, Southern Miss will play in the Frisco Classic, also in Texas. Other teams in the field are defending national champion Oklahoma, Kansas, and UC Irvine. Ticket information is available for both. Just go to supertalk.fm for more info. With a quick look at gas prices, the average for a gallon of regular fuel in Mississippi today is $3.52, about the same as yesterday, but 11 cents cheaper than a week ago. It's still much higher than the $2.73 mark we were seeing this time last year. I'm JT Mitchell.

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1: It's a warm Wednesday across North Mississippi, with temperatures pushing into the lower 90s this afternoon, with humidity making it feel a few degrees hotter. Keep an umbrella handy as scattered showers and thunderstorms may develop through the afternoon.

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1: 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All of our leagues will begin play the final week in August. Leagues are open for both boys and girls ages 5 to 15. 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

It's Cyndi Lauper and Time After Time. Well, thanks a lot for having us tuned in. Certainly appreciate the company around here. My name is Scott, helping you on through that very last Wednesday of June here in 2026 with Post Malone. This is Circles.

0: It's Pink with Nate Roos and Just Give Me a Reason. All right, well, happy birthday to M&M's. Did you hear this? M&M's celebrating their 85th birthday, but they're celebrating by removing two colors from their mix permanently. Yeah, brown and blue are going bye-bye because those two were made using artificial dyes.
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0: It's Taylor Swift and The Fate of Ophelia. All right, well, out of curiosity, have you ever been called cheap before? I thought this was kind of funny. Did you know that 54% of people around the country who get called cheap actually take that as a compliment?
1: With Super Talk News, I'm Griffin Ray. State Treasurer David McCray used his Neshoba County Fair speech today to announce that he's seeking re-election in 2027.
2: It is a job I love. It is a job I enjoy going to work. My wife has said, you are so much happy. I told her, you look happy going to work every day. And I know she's happy to get me out of the house. Or she just wants me to go, or whatever. But I enjoy it. I have the greatest staff you can ever imagine. So with that being said, I am proud to announce today I am running a third term as your state treasurer.
1: McCray, a Republican, will be seeking his third term after first being elected in 2019. He touted more than $170 million in unclaimed property being returned to Mississippians since he took office. As of now, no other candidates have announced they're seeking the office of treasurer.
3: State Treasurer David McCray has returned more unclaimed money and delivered more college and career savings to Mississippians than ever before. 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
1: New eligibility rules have been approved for college athletes ahead of the 2027 season.
4: The NCAA Division I Cabinet has unanimously approved a new eligibility model for its athletes, which is set to take effect this fall. Athletes will now have 5 seasons of eligibility over a 5-year period instead of 4 seasons. Their eligibility clock begins with their full-time enrollment or the academic year following their 19th birthday, whichever comes first. The move will also eliminate waivers for extended eligibility, but provides exceptions for pregnancy, religious missions, or active duty military service. Extensions due to injuries will no longer be considered. The NCAA has faced several lawsuits from athletes looking to extend their careers. Many involved in college sports believe that it's an attempt to collect on NIL money. Tony Genualdo, Fox News.
1: Thanks, Tony. To learn more, go to supertalk.fm. 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
6: This is Natalie Grace Decker with your Q105 weather forecast. Expect warm and muggy conditions with temperatures holding in the mid to upper 80s. Scattered thunderstorms remain possible through the evening hours. Looking ahead, Thursday brings another chance for afternoon storms with highs in the near 90s.

0: It's golden. All right. Well, have you ever done this while you're driving in your car? 30% of adults, this is a little frightening to be honest, admit that they have dressed while driving in order to save time. All right. Listen, I'm going to be completely honest. I did do that a couple of times when I was really young and really dumb. I would not do that today.
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In fact, my favorite song is Vienna from him. True, true, true. We're just starting our climb over this Wednesday with the Goo Goo Dolls now. Here's Iris.

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0: Perfect. A great way to start our climb over this Wednesday. But before that, I played Madonna, and I have to tell you, Madonna says, I'm not getting naked anymore, guys. Nope, nope, not going to do it. And she said she has a very simple reason. She said, quote, I want to do what people are not doing, which is thinking and wearing clothes. For the record, Madonna, who's 67 years young, still has a rockin' body, but she's keeping her clothes on now. So there you go. On the way, let's lose it with a little REM, Bruno Mars, and Beyonce next.
1: Ryan Reynolds here from Mint Mobile. I don't know if you knew this,

0: Bruno Mars on the road and just hitting up stadium arena. Guy is crazy. You haven't heard a whole lot from him because he's out on the road. I'm Gina. But, you know, when you're out and you think about, you know, flying away, you might think, oh, my gosh, the airports of it all. It's so stressful, right? For what it's worth, a recent report analyzed the 20 busiest airports and ranked them on how stressful they are. And the most stressful one is O'Hara in Chicago. Chicago's O'Hara Airport in at number one. And the least stressful is Minneapolis-St. Paul in Minnesota. So there's that. On the way, if you're flying, you know, planes, trains, automobiles for 4th of July, stay safe. Lady A, we've got Joan Jett and Maroon 5 coming in hot.
1: Reporting for Super Talk News, I'm Griffin Ray. A Meridian man has been convicted after authorities in Birmingham, Alabama found over 60,000 counterfeit pills in his possession. 35-year-old Jabrion Mosley was found guilty for the distribution of methamphetamine and fentanyl pills, as well as other drug trafficking crimes. Along with two co-conspirators, Mosley was found with 65,000 pills and several dyes they would use to disguise them. A hit-and-run accident led to the death of a pedestrian last week in Jackson. JPD officers reported to the scene around 7 p.m. on June 17th to find the deceased pedestrian. The police got a hold of the Honda Accord's license plate and traced it to the suspect, Maisha Collins. The next day, Collins arrived at the police station to turn herself in to the authorities. She was placed under arrest and charged with a felony for the incident before her vehicle was recovered from a relative's house by the JPD. The car is being processed in the ongoing investigation.

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4: A longtime horse jockey was injured in a racing accident on Monday at the Neshoba County Fair. Randy Edison has been a jockey for more than 40 years, which makes him a true veteran of riding racehorses. According to Edison's family, he suffered multiple broken ribs, a broken clavicle, and two fractures in his back. With a long recovery ahead of him, an online fundraiser has been started to support Edison and his medical care costs as he begins the journey to health. The American Red Cross is looking for blood donors ahead of the 4th of July holiday. As an incentive to encourage people to donate to save lives, they have partnered with Looney Tunes to urge donors to book appointments before traveling. Red Cross is offering free Looney Tunes-themed t-shirts for donors from June 29th through July 12th at various Mississippi locations while supplies last. 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
1: This is Natalie Grace Decker with your Q105 weather forecast. Expect warm and muggy conditions with temperatures holding in the mid to upper 80s. Scattered thunderstorms remain possible through the evening hours. Looking ahead, Thursday brings another chance for afternoon storms with highs in the near 90s.
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0: Ah, the memories of when days were simpler, right? My husband and I were just talking about that too. But as we, you know, progress as a society, and then you turn on the news and you kind of wish that you could go back to simpler times because everything is such bad news right now, right? The struggle is real. New studies show that the human brains were never designed to handle this much bad news. Fixated on all the clear and present dangers and doom scrolling and cable news 24/7. Is it much? It's too much, right? Got to turn it back. Turn back the time. Where's Cher? Where's Cher when we need her? Living in a small town has its charms for sure. We've got John Mellencamp queued up next.
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1: With the Super Talk AgriNews Network, I'm JT Mitchell, and here's your closing market report. From the New York Cotton Exchange, July cotton is down 187 to 72.09. October cotton is down 254 to 74.89. From the Chicago Board of Trade, July soybeans are down 8.25 to $11.08 per bushel. November soybeans are down 6.75 to $11.35 per bushel. July corn is down 2.75 to $4.07 per bushel. December corn is down 2.5 to $4.34.75 per bushel. From the mercantile, June live cattle is up 85 cents to 256 flat. August live cattle is up 53 cents to 246.53. August feeders are up 478 to 372.93. And September feeders are up 365 to 370.63.
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John Bon Jovi getting ready to take over Madison Square Garden. Says he's completely healed his vocal cords, so looking forward to that. I'm sure he'll do this song. It's My Life.

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0: I want you, I need you, oh God, I need these beautiful things that I've got.
1: Beautiful things, and I can't wait to see the beautiful things that Alaska has. I know, I'm counting down. My trip is on the countdown, right? So when I heard about this, an animal rescue up there looking for homes for 23 parakeets, I can't bring it on the cruise. What? But I would if I could. An organization received dozens of birds from a single owner who just allowed them to breed uncontrollably up there. I don't know how well parakeets do in Alaska. You definitely want to keep them indoors. But at the end of the day, again, I can't get one on the cruise ship. So I'll just have to live vicariously through somebody else who rescues one. On the way, Rod Stewart, we've got Roxette and Taylor Swift up next.
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0: Now, stay with me and you tell me what you think. I think this is a great idea. Taylor Swift's latest, I Knew It, I Knew You. Now, in France, the heat waves are so extreme right now. In fact, getting upwards of 106 degrees, and that's not including the heat index. That some of these festivals outside are actually banning alcohol for the first time to keep people hydrated and also passing out free water. I think this is a brilliant idea because you know what? I don't know if you heard the news, but they say a Godzilla El Nino could take place. I don't know what that looks like, but at the end of the day, I think these alcohol bans would be perfect during major heat waves. You can't drink the alcohol. You got to stay hydrated with the water. You know what I mean? Ellie Goulding's up next with Love Me Like You Do.
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0: Climbing over this Wednesday with the weekend and blinding lights, and influencers best be warned, the next job AI is coming for is yours. I know. Oh, the tragedy of it all. Brands using AI-generated influencers to promote on social media may find that they are out of a job and quickly being replaced by AI people. Well, because they can make them prettier. These deepfake images, the audio visual of it all. What say you? I'm not an influencer. I've got 4 followers, so I'm pretty safe on the way. Ed Sheeran's up next with Shape of You.
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3: I'm JT Mitchell with Super Talk News, brought to you by Mama Justice. If you get injured in an accident, call Mama Justice for a free consultation at 662-883-6262. Day one of political speaking at the Neshoba County Fair is in the books, with statewide elected officials and candidates taking the stage, even though there was some rain. Lieutenant Governor Delbert Hoseman was the day's final speaker and told us that he made a point to bring up education.
4: We went over what we've been doing, which is funding education a third time, teacher pay raise. We put civics in our schools.
3: Hoseman added that while the state has made strides in the classroom, including a number 16 national ranking, he's trying to find more ways to improve attendance. Political speeches at the Neshoba County Fair resume tomorrow and go from 9:30 to 11 a.m. Those set to take the stage include Ag Commissioner Andy Gibson, House Speaker Jason White, and Governor Tate Reeves.

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1: While the college baseball season just ended, 2027 schedules are beginning to take shape. Both Ole Miss and Mississippi State have accepted invitations to play in the Amegy Bank College Baseball Series March 5th through the 7th. The round-robin tournament in Arlington, Texas will also include Dallas Baptist, Penn State, UCLA, and Wake Forest. That same weekend, Southern Miss will play in the Frisco Classic, also in Texas. Other teams in the field are defending national champion Oklahoma, Kansas, and UC Irvine. Ticket information is available for both. 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

0: Fuel in Mississippi today is $3.52, about the same as yesterday, but 11 cents cheaper than a week ago. It's still much higher than the $2.73 mark we were seeing this time last year. I'm JT Mitchell.
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2: This is Natalie Grace Decker with your Q105 weather forecast. Expect warm and muggy conditions with temperatures holding in the mid to upper 80s. Scattered thunderstorms remain possible through the evening hours. Looking ahead, Thursday brings another chance for afternoon storms with highs in the near 90s.
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we've got some tabloid good stuff for our country music fans out there. Are you ready for this one? Since we're here playing Luke. Country singer Bailey Zimmerman now facing multiple charges, including felony charges, for trashing a hotel room in New Mexico. There's even a warrant out for his arrest right now. The warrant was issued last Thursday. He's facing misdemeanor and falsely obtaining services, a fourth degree felony, and criminal damage to property over $1,000. This took place back in May after he rescheduled a show last minute. And also in this bill, $400 in an alcohol bill that he didn't pay. So what's going to happen to Bailey? I think he's got to show up or else he could go down. On the way, Santana and Rob Thomas go down with Smooth next. Whoa.

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0: Okay, I have to go easy on you here. Easy on you because, well, we're showering wrong. Every month it seems like we're doing something wrong that we know we've been doing right. Dermatologists weighing in saying only washing yourself with your hands is the safest and most effective way to clean your body. I completely disagree with this, but evidently I'm not a dermatologist, so what do I know? They say that using a loofah or a washcloth can irritate your skin, and it sits around collecting bacteria in your showers. Not good for everyday use. Using your hands are the most effective way to not only keep your skin clean, but also to not get those problematic eczemas, acnes, and sensitive skin areas. So there you go. That's what I know. Now you know too. Ella Langley with her hit song Cheese in Texas is coming up next.
1: With Supertalk News, I'm Griffin Ray. State Treasurer David McCray used his Neshoba County Fair speech today to announce that he's seeking re-election in 2027.
2: One other thing I'd like to say is that I am so proud to be your state treasurer. It is a job I love. It is a job I enjoy going to work. My wife has said, you are so much happy. I told her, you look happy going to work every day. And I know she's happy to get me out of the house, or she just wants me to go, or whatever. But I enjoy it. I have the greatest staff you can ever imagine. So with that being said, I am proud to announce today I am running a third term as your state treasurer.